0: This is Tracy, Kilo Foxtrot Zero, Mike Victor Sierra, announcing the Colorado Emergency Reporting Net will air in 5 minutes at 6:30 p.m. This is a short directed net where everyone is welcome to check in. Prior to the net opening for general check-ins, at this time I am taking early check-ins from CERN, volunteer monitors, and board members of the Colorado Connection. All monitors and board members, if you have business for the net, please indicate so when checking in.
1: Good evening, Tracy. This is November 0, Delta, Mike, Papa, Dave, N0DMP. Over.

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Okay, with that pause there, I have Dave, November Zero, Delta Mike Papa. Richard, good to hear your voice. Alpha Charlie Zero, Hotel Whiskey. Mike, Kilo Foxtrot Zero, Lima Whiskey Echo. And Tom, Kilo Foxtrot Zero, Tango X-Ray Lima. Now, I'm sure both of you two would sound better not in the double, but I got you, though. This is Tracy, KF0MVS. We still have a couple minutes for the early check-in portion, or we will begin general check-ins at 6:30.

0: Good evening. This is the Colorado Emergency Reporting Net in conjunction with the Colorado Connection Repeaters Incorporated, meeting every evening at 6:30 p.m. for 15 minutes. We practice copying information need to report an emergency to 911, and we provide the organization for licensed amateur radio operators to monitor Colorado Connection statewide frequencies to answer any call for help. If there are any stations needing to break in for emergency traffic, please say break in your call sign and we will suspend the net until your traffic is resolved. My name is Tracy Kilo, Foxtrot Zero, Mike Victor Sierra, and I am this evening's host. 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
2: 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Kilo, Bravo Zero, Tango, Victor Hotel, and in Longmont,

0: Well, we'll start with the two. Tom, over in Fountain. Kilo, Foxtrot, Zero, Tango, X-Ray, Charlie. And you are loud and clear in the repeater. Did I copy your information correctly?
1: Hundred percent correct, Tracy. Have a great evening.
0: You too. Ed, over in Longmont. Kilo, Bravo, Zero, Tango, Victor Hotel. Did I copy you correctly?
2: Sure enough, Dave, Tracy. Thanks for what you do. KB0 TV.
0: You have a good one. Let's go for another round of check-ins. Please call now.
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0: Okay, there's our next three. I got Brian here in Colorado Springs, Kilo, Foxtrot, Zero, Sierra, Whiskey, November. Did I copy you correctly?
3: Copy me correctly. Thank you, Tracy. KF0SWA.
0: You have a good one. Dario over in Denver. You sound a little bit more powerful this time than last time I heard you on the radio. Kilo, Foxtrot, Zero, Golf, Alpha, Golf. Did I copy you correctly?
4: Yes, Tracy, 100%. Thank you. KF0GAG.
0: You have a good one. Keaton over in Superior, Kilo, Foxtrot, Zero, Whiskey, Whiskey, Sierra. Did I copy you correctly?
5: Yep, that is correct. Thank you for running on that. KF0WWS.
0: And Keaton, your audio seems a little bit low compared to everybody else, though, but you are clear in the repeater. This is Tracy, KF0MVS, tonight's NCS, and I'm ready for another round of check-ins. Please call now.

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0: Well, I got you in there, Alex, over there at Highland Ranch, Kilo Foxtrot Zero, Whiskey Charlie Echo. Did I copy you correctly?
1: Sure did. Kilo Zero, WCE, back to that.
0: You have a good one there. Let's go for another round of check-ins. Please call now.

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1: Kilo Echo Zero, Yankee Zulu Oscar, Kenny and Highlands Ranch.
0: Got you in there, Kenny, over there at Highland Ranch also. Kilo Echo Zero, Yankee Zulu Oscar. Did I copy you correctly?
1: Yes, sir. Thank you.
0: You have a good one. Standing by for more check-ins.

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We still have a few minutes for people to check in for the count. 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

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Remember, the Colorado Traffic Net meets on this frequency at 7 o'clock. We thank Colorado Connection Repeaters Incorporated for the use of their statewide repeater system. 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And remember, while you're on their webpage, be sure to look at the home page for updates, repeater page for current status, and the plans page. The Colorado Emergency Reporting Net returns this frequency to all users now. This is Tracy, Kilo Foxtrot Zero, Mike Victor Sierra, and I will be standing by in case somebody late wants to check in and for the NTS at 7 o'clock. Clear.

0: I'll give it one more shot to get in the logs. This is Alpha India Zero Romeo Charlie RC mobiling around Peyton. AI Zero RC.
1: Got you in there, RC. Alpha India Zero Romeo Charlie over in Peyton. Did I copy you correctly, sir?

0: KF0MVS, KF0IPD.
1: Hey, Kevin. Tracy here, KF0MVS.
0: Hi, Trace. FTP called me on P25 today. We had a little talk. He's back from all the devastation at the hometown. And he's back to Utah and getting ready to get back to business of trucking.
1: Yep, that's what drivers do. Yeah, if them wheels aren't turning, you're making no money.
0: Oh, that's for sure. But he suggested, if I heard you, to give you a shout out and a howdy from him. He's working on ways to talk back here.
1: Well, I know there's ways of doing it. We had one person living over there in Roosevelt, and he was running NTS and ColdCon from there.
0: I remember him. He was a nice gentleman. No, he's getting me through a T25 link that he's got a hotspot for, and then it's coming through a T25 node we have here.
1: Ah, so that's how he was doing it.
0: Yeah, but he mentioned, you know, like I say, he's back to home and got his I think it's his dad. We're squared away in some kind of little trailer. He lost everything. 100%. Nothing left.
1: Wow. What caused the devastation, did he say?
0: There was some kind of forest fire, land fire, whatever. I guess FEMA's back there, and FEMA's big help was, oh, stand in line and we'll give you $750. Like, what's that going to do?
1: I remember reading about that one down there by Nahanta, Georgia. That big old fire was south where he was living at before he moved out here. Yeah, the fires there are intense. It's all pine down there, and it gets so hot that even though the fire is out.

0: that the sand holds that heat in there and sets the roots on fire.
1: Oh, well, that would surprise me, but yeah, he wanted me to pass on a hello from him, so I said I would.
0: Well, I appreciate it. Tell him hi for me. And, well, he does have my phone number unless he lost it.
1: Well, he was supposed to go this afternoon and pick up his new truck. And he was going to see about getting his radio set up in the new truck. And I subtly reminded him that that's a 24-volt system on most of those trucks. So he needs to not burn up another radio.
0: Most of all your newer trucks, they have a 12-volt hookup for your radios in there. So he should be okay fine.
1: So I'm sure we'll hear from him probably this next week, he was saying. So he'll give me a holler back on P25 in the next couple of days. But like I say, I've got that radio sitting there. It's kind of like a bat phone. When it goes off, it goes off.
0: That's funny. So that P25 system, can it hit down here?
1: I think you might be. Well, I know you could get to it through a hotspot. He's got it set up like, and he's also got some All-Star nodes. But, yeah, I'm into him through a hotspot.
0: Well, I do have my own hotspot here. I should be able to fix that up, the work. I might need a little guidance from you on what channel to hit.
1: Well, the operator station is N0OBA. That's Nancy 0 Oscar Bravo Alpha.
0: Okay. Well, I don't think I have that turned on in my node, P25, so I'll have to go in there and do that, and then I'll look up the November 0 Oscar Bravo Alpha.
1: OBA, Oscar Bravo Alpha, yeah. So it's not a bad system, like I say. It's small. It's got a few people on it. And if you've got access to P25, you might as well try it.
0: Yeah, I will. I haven't ever done that on that before. So, yeah, I'll have to work on that tomorrow.
1: Alrighty. Well, the next net's coming up. I'm seeing what time it is, so I'll catch up with you later on.
0: All right. You have a good one. KF0 NBS.
1: So with that, I'll sign off on yours. KF0IPD. See you later, Tracy.
0: Well, I think I doubled with you, I'm pretty sure, so I'll do it again. You have a good one. I'll talk to you later. KF0MVS, standing by for NTS.
1: True, KF0IPD. Yeah, we probably doubled.

0: Okay, good evening, Colorado. This is Charlie, November 0, Charlie Victor Lima. I will be the net control station for K0NTS. The Colorado section traffic net will begin at 7 p.m. If you need to use the Colorado connection to make a quick call prior to the net, please do so now. Net control standing by. And do we have a CERN monitor for this evening?
1: Yes, you do. Tracy here, Kilo Foxtrot Zero, Mike Victor Sierra, and no traffic.
0: Good evening, Kilo Foxtrot Zero, Mike Victor Sierra. Tracy, thank you for being here as always, and I got you checked in, sir. This is N0CVL, standing by for the top of the hour for the Colorado section traffic net.

0: Kilo Foxtrot Zero Sierra Victor Charlie. Can I get an early check-in, please? This is Danny out of Grand Junction.
1: That early check-in station, can you come again with the full call? I missed it. This is N0CVL.
0: Kilo, Foxtrot, Zero, Sierra, Victor, Charlie, Danny out of Grand Junction.
1: Okay, I got it that time. Kilo, Foxtrot, Zero, Sierra, Victor, Charlie, Danny. Got your early check-in, and thank you for checking in, sir. This is N0CVL, and I think we'll go ahead and kick it off. Okay, calling the Colorado Section Traffic Net. This is November 0, Charlie Victor Lima. I am net control for K0NTS. 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The purpose of this net is to pass formal, written, and third-party traffic where allowed by law. We meet to practice for emergencies on the Colorado Connection daily, and this net maintains direct liaison with the entire traffic system. Is there any emergency, priority, welfare, time-sensitive, or certified traffic for the net?

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Stations with traffic only to check in.

0: 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Any stations with traffic, please call now. Okay, holding no traffic tonight, let's move on to stations who normally handle traffic. Those who handle traffic, please call now to check in.
1: Good evening, Charlie. This is November 0, Delta, Mike, Papa, Dave, N0, DMP. No traffic, over.
2: Kilo Delta 0, Kilo Quebec India, Martin, Colorado Springs, no traffic. KD0, KQI.
0: And Pablo, no traffic. Over. Okay, let's go ahead and pause there. I had a double there, and I think I grabbed it. So I have November 0, Delta Mike Papa. Dave, thank you for being here. Got you checked in. Also have Kilo Delta 0, Kilo Quebec India. Martin, good evening. Thank you for checking in. And Ron, you kind of got doubled with Martin there. I think that was you, Whiskey 0, Echo Echo Romeo. Can you give me a roger on that?
3: Roger that.
0: Thank you, Ron. Okay. Any other traffic handlers, those who normally handle traffic, please call now.
4: 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No traffic.

0: Okay, the net recognizes AC0KQ. Good evening, Willem. Thank you for checking in. All right, let's move on to all stations. Net Control is now calling for all stations to check in. 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

Okay, the net recognizes Kilo Foxtrot Zero Tango X-Ray Lima. Tom, thank you for checking in, sir. Appreciate you being here. I guess everyone is out enjoying the lovely weather we have this evening. This is K0NTS with November Zero, Charlie Victor Lima, net control for the Colorado Section Traffic Net. Thanks to all who have checked in, you are now dismissed as we move to the informal portion of the net. Break. The Colorado Traffic League is the 501c3 public charity that runs this net. 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Stations who have not already checked in, please check in now.

0: 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Thanks to all who have participated in this evening's net, including KF0MVS, KF0SVC, N0DMP, KD0KQI, W0EER, AC0KQ, and KF0TXL. Break. Our thanks to the Colorado Connection System of statewide link repeaters for hosting this evening's net. 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Break. This is K0NTS with November 0, Charlie Victor Lima as net control, closing the Colorado section traffic net and returning the system to normal operation at 19:06 local mountain time or 0106, just changed over to 0107 Zulu time, 73, and good evening all.
1: N0CVL, KD0KQI.
0: KD0KQI, N0CVL. Go ahead.
1: Hey, if I'm not mistaken, you took the Friday night net, didn't you? Over.
0: I did, yes.
1: Well, in any case, great job on taking that net. It's a bit of a handful, if you don't, you know what I mean, over.
0: Yeah, you're just talking about doing the simplex net, or, yeah, it's a lot of back and forth trying to go between the 2 meters and 75 meters there.

0: Yeah, it's a bit of a handful. I know when I run the net down here in Colorado Springs, I got to run both nets, although Leslie gives me a hand. But yeah, it's a bit of a handful, if you know what I mean. Over.
1: I do, Roger, Roger. You got any fun plans for this evening?
0: I'm working on some stuff, getting ready for field day. Yeah, it's not very fun, but yeah, looking forward to that. So I'm meeting up with a friend of mine who lives in Omaha, Nebraska. You know, we're buddies. We've been buddies for a long time, but we used to do Civil Air Patrol together. But we're going to meet in Red Willow State Park, Nebraska, near McCook, Nebraska, and conduct field day operations from there. Over.
1: Oh, that's really cool. I'm assuming you're going to do a put activation while you're doing that as well.
0: We're looking at doing that too, and we're trying to figure out how to get a radiogram into the NTS system. We already, well, he's working on getting lined up an emergency coordinator there in, I want to say probably Sarpy County, but we want to send him a message. So we're looking at somehow getting on one of the HF nets out of there and then get a message to this guy, I think is in Bellevue. But yeah, that's, yeah, good time. And of course, some camping and that sort of thing. But yeah, it's gonna be good times. Over.
1: Yeah, that sounds like a lot of fun. I'm kind of kicking myself because I was going to book a campsite for field day, and I didn't do it, primarily because what was available when I was looking was not anywhere where I wanted to park my camper. But, yeah, I might check around, see if I can grab something last minute. But the way that goes, the campsites are so booked out 6 months in advance now, it's almost impossible.
0: Yes, unfortunately, we're going to do this by a tent, but I have a Army tent pole system that I'm using for a mast, and I have a 132-foot in-bed antenna that's going to be inverted V, so that's one mast that's going up, and then my friend Ed, Enzero LJD, he's got another mast he's going to put up and do another antenna as well. So, yeah, it's gonna be. Yeah, we got two generators, so yeah, we're gonna do that as well. So yeah, it's gonna be pretty cool. Over.
1: Yeah, that sounds awesome. Good luck to you guys. I'm sure if I don't go anywhere, I'll just be participating. Might just put my radio on a battery and sit out on the back deck. Nothing wrong with that. But I'm gonna say 73. Hope you have a good evening here. Time to get back to the family and kiddos. So. This is N0CVL, and I'll be clear on your final.
0: Hey, thanks for the time there, N0CVL. Appreciate it. My name is Martin. Yep, got to get back to family and kiddos. It's all important and stuff. So, hey, it's been a pleasure talking to you, and we'll see you down the log. KD0, KQI, clear.

0: Kilo Foxtrot Zero, Whiskey Charlie Hotel. If you have a paralyzer, can anybody hear me? Last station on the Colorado Connection. This is KF0IPD. I heard what sounded like a call sign. Your audio is all broken up, staticky, very low in volume. Audio level is just above the noise floor of the repeater. Unable to copy you. Maybe a microphone problem. Don't know. But you're definitely not into the system, into whatever repeater you're trying. KF0IPD. Yes, this is Kilo Foxtrot Zero, Whiskey Charlie Hotel. Probably on a repeater from Sunlight. Power is out of the area, so probably the reason is the bad volume. Won't try the test anymore until you're sure it's up and running. Anyway, thanks for the input. No problem. I heard you a little bit better that time. I didn't catch all of it. I caught Kilo Hotel, and my brain turns things around, kind of dyslexic there. But, power could possibly reduce it if it doesn't have any mains and it's relying on solar backup. Could be reduced power. KF0IPD, that second time when you spoke up, though, I did hear you. So MCOMs would probably be available. KF0IPD, 73.
1: KF0 with Charlie Hotel. Thank you.

0: I do appreciate it. Let me turn things down so I don't get an echo here. I'm doing some basic link testing, so just trying to make sure the link is, I'm not getting packet drops or anything else. Between you and some other folk, I think I know, at least on the audio quality, I know what I need. I need to go adjust some filters, but this is more, having some weirdness with packet dropping late last week, and so I'm trying to see if I can chase down what's going on, but things seem stable if I look at all the monitors and stuff now.
1: Okay, well, I'll give you a few seconds here back of audio. Everything that came through was fine. I didn't hear any degradation, any packet, any blurbs, anything like that. How are you running that? Are you running it, is that part of the microwave backbone, or is this internet, or what's your interface on that? Back to you.

0: Okay, I appreciate the information on packet loss. That's encouraging. Yeah, you're coming in nice and solid and no dropouts or anything. So, yeah, maybe just something temporary. But, yeah, linkage-wise, I'm going in through VPN, so internet. No microwave here. that might be fun someday, but no, it's... in fact, I'm pretending to be the Breckenridge machine. Since that machine is down, my little controller's set up to look like the Breckenridge machine as far as the call time is concerned. So, being an impersonator, and but I got set up with VPN, so I need to get in and do the connectivity, do all the regular connectivity on my little setup here. I'm on my own little private server to do all the things where I'm doing really dangerous stuff. But eventually, you got to get on the air, see if it actually talks to the connection. So minimize it as much as I can, but sometimes you got to go live and see if it works.
1: Well, that's totally understandable on going live with it. And internet's been weird today. Even though I've got fiber, I've noticed a couple of little glitches. My kid's phone, my phone, had a few problems. There was some 5G outage today that affected a couple of different ones. So yeah, some of the packet loss could be on the provider. It might not be your setup, because I had some instances today, and I did have W0FTP. He was coming in over a P25 junction into Colorado via the internet, and early this morning we had some packet loss. He made a few adjustments, and then it straightened up. So it could be provider.
2: Kilo Delta Zero, Quebec Foxtrot Alpha. Good evening, gentlemen. This is Kyle in Highland Ranch.
0: Good evening, Kyle. Happy Saturday. Don't say that often to you. And, yeah, okay, on the interstate, yeah, that's where things get tricky. Is my initial assumption is there's a bug, it's mine, which 99% of the time is true. but yeah, once, and then, yeah, my little sandbox, if there is a problem, I kind of know it's mine. But, yeah, once you start reaching out to the big bad internet, there's a lot of variables out there. So never quite sure if it's me or something else. And so, yeah, just got to do some checking here. In fact, I was talking with Kyle, I think it was Wednesday and Thursday this week, that he pointed out the things weren't cooperating. So that's why I kind of do some checking out here. So it sounds like, yeah, I'm kind of being long-winded just to make sure that I'm not seeing any packet loss, which is good. Anyway, Kyle, pick it up and then pass it on. N0, XPA.
2: I don't know if I can pick it up and pass it on. I only turned the radio on just a moment ago, and I heard you and Kevin talking. So, good evening, Will. Good evening, Kevin. How you guys doing tonight? My wife and I just came back from Cabela's, and I bought a box for the deck. I'm going to put some ham radio stuff outside, store it outside. I would use it outside. So I don't want it in the basement anymore, because my bag that I keep my ham radio stuff in is overflowing, and it's time to move the outside stuff outside. So that's what we did earlier today. We met with one of my son Dane's friends, and we learned a lot about our son. Nothing bad. It was just everything we suspected. He was a good guy, and he had good friends, and he hung around with good people, and he was just also very quiet and for some reason secretive about what he was doing. You know, hey, where are you going? Nowhere. Who are you with? Nobody. What are you doing? You know, nothing. Oh, okay.
1: there, and yeah, it is kind of interesting to find out through friends and other people that knew the sons. It was the same way with my son, and after his passing, and talking to some of his friends, hearing some of the disparages that had happened, and he would never voice it to me. So it's hard to put into words, I guess, sometimes that can be gotten to someone else, like a parent or a guardian, and sometimes they just for better or lack, they plead the fifth. They don't want to self-incriminate, so they just don't do anything. But, hey, moving that stuff outside, that sounds like a good idea. Then you won't have as far to travel to set it up, and you can do some quick connects and all kinds of stuff so you can deploy rapidly. Good idea, Kyle. KF0 IPD, on to you, Will.

0: projectile. I think that's the standard and unfortunately expected response for most teenagers. Exactly as you put it. What are you doing? Nothing. Who are you seeing? Nobody. that is kind of cool. You found some of friends at least letting a bit more of what's going on. So well, that's cool. And especially when you get to the kind of get confirmed that was all good stuff. So, good to hear the good news out of all that, amongst all the not so good news. And yeah, cool on getting stuff outdoors. Has been easy to access. So, I'm trying to do a little bit of what you're doing too, but new place with new things to figure out where they go. And hope it won't take you as long to remember where things are as it's taken me, it seems like. So don't move too much at once. That kind of stresses the memory a bit. On you, N0, I can see it.
1: KD0QFA. Yeah, it's give me a second. Plano box. Normally they're really expensive, but they're not on sale. These little ammo box things from Plano are like $45. This thing is as big as a cooler. It is a cooler. This thing's as big as a cooler. That's $40. And yeah, I snagged it and I brought it home and I just took it to the house a few minutes ago. Turned the radio on. Heard you guys. Actually, Will, you gave me the inspiration for this. The other night you asked, have any of you guys have actually built a ham radio antenna? Well, you know I have. And I have a tripod, and I have a store-bought antenna that goes on the tripod. I have a store-bought dipole. The antenna that I built is still at the bottom of the radio bag. Most people have radio shacks. I have a radio bag. And it's getting kind of heavy. And I was thinking about that old dipole and the one I bought to replace it. And I was thinking about other antennas and a tripod and some coax. And you know what? I'm never going to use this stuff in the basement. Why don't I just take it outside? So that's where the idea came from, and now I have the capability. But it was really nice because the young gentleman's name is Evan. And my wife and I took him out to eat, and he totally agreed to talk to us. And I told him, I said, you know, Evan, what we need is to hear all the things that my son told you after saying, now don't tell my mom and dad this, but. And we want to hear everything after the but. And you know what? There wasn't anything that couldn't be printed in the newspaper. We're very sorry that he's gone, and the world lost a good young man. Wow! But at least, you know, there's no lingering. It's kind of like, well, you say your goodbyes, and we know where he is, and we kind of envy where he is. We want to be there too. KD0QFA.
2: Well, Kyle, we'll all get there eventually. I'm not pushing the schedule up any faster than I have to. There was a gentleman on Facebook, and I saw he was doing a deployable antenna for his vehicle, and it was kind of ingenious. It basically was a power lift. It was something that you would use on a door or used to be satellite controls where you would move the satellite from one azimuth to another, and it's called a linear actuator. Well, he had taken one of these linear actuators, put it on a hinge, and he has it go to a vertical position. It stows horizontally. It goes to a vertical position, and then he's got this other little magic antenna that I'm trying to figure out where he got it. It kind of reminds me, and Will probably knows about these, it's kind of like an ATOS antenna where it's self-tuning, but this thing deploys itself and it looks kind of like one of those DX engineering push-up flagpole things. Well, this is power, and it goes up on its own. And if a guy was to take his wires and have them on a little Caspin, he could have that in his HOA in a box, like a toolbox reset. He could have one of those linear actuators open the top of the box, go up to vertical position with his tube that has an antenna and all of its lead wires on it, and push it up a few feet in the air, and he'd have a remote control antenna that he could hide from the HOA. KF0 IPD.

0: Okay, that's kind of like about ham radio and antennas in particular. There's room for all sorts of creativity. The number of problems with antennas are infinite, unfortunately, but also so are the number of solutions. And yeah, all depending on the enthusiasm of the HOA. You just have to match that with the enthusiasm of the antenna designer to see what you can get away with. And yeah, cool. Nice. No, some motorized is particularly neat. That's fun when you get maybe a bit spendy, but if you've got the impetus and you and unfortunately a bit of a budget too, there's some pretty cool stuff you can do. And ones that also impressed me are the folk that yeah, I'm just gonna go tune my gutter or my rain spout or something, and they get creative on those ends. And and of course there's always the flag poles. That one, for the most part, you can get away with. In fact, you can tell all the cell tower people try and get away with that too. You say, that's a funny looking flagpole. I see most flagpoles are like 3 or 4 inches in diameter. I wonder why that flagpole is like, you know, 18 inches in diameter and has a little shack at the bottom base of it. It's like, yeah, okay. Not quite as funny as the cell towers are trying to look like pine trees. Those are embarrassing, but hey, it's the way it goes. But, yeah, Kyle, glad you got to get stuff set up. That sounds pretty cool. Hopefully it'll work out a little better for you.
1: KB0QFA. You know, I'm going to look into that motorized antenna thing. I've actually seen something on the internet. This I don't know what you call it. It all lays in one unit. It just lays flat, and then you press a button, and the thing splits in half, and one end folds up, and then the other end. And anyway, it becomes like a 20-foot antenna by itself, and it's really cool. I'm sure it's $1 million too, but I can't afford that. But yeah. I've heard of a lot of HOA busters, HOA buster antennas, and my neighbor, he's an extra class, and he does a lot of JS8 and FT8, and it was just lucky for him to buy this house. The house that he has, it is very hard. He's on a curve, and it's very hard to see into his backyard. And now his neighbors can see what he's doing just fine. He's got ham radio antennas where he's not supposed to have them. And if the HOA ever knew, but they can't see it, you know, when they drive by, they can't see it. So this is like really cool. And but I don't have that. I live on a corner, so everybody can see my backyard. So I ran my antenna. I ran a Ed Fong flexible J pole up the middle of an evergreen tree. So, yeah, can't see it. I'm not using that antenna now. I only use it for, like emergencies. I try to stay with the simple handheld antennas until bad times. KD0QFA.
2: Well, that sounds interesting, Kyle and Will. I'm going to have to back out of here. Transition to the car here in a few minutes. I gotta play grandpa Uber driver and go pick up my grandson from work. He didn't have a ride for this evening. So you guys have a good one. I'm gonna back on out. 7

0: too hard to get a wire to it without the invisible either. And, my 40-meter loop, I actually kind of ran up in some trees, but it did kind of get exposed. Luckily, I just kind of talked to the neighbors, and they said, yeah, fine, and weren't too worried about it. And also, for my wires, first generation was bare copper. That was kind of shiny. So second generation, I got some plastic coated copper, and so that was matte black, and almost dangerous to the point where you couldn't see it. So, but likewise, not visible to neighbors either. So, yeah, well, lots of fun choices. Hopefully, get something going good.
1: Kevin, have a great night if you're still out there. Big 73, sir. God bless, and have a great weekend. Have a great weekend, Kevin. KD02FA. Well, I have a whole bunch of questions for you. I just can't remember what they are. How's that experimental repeater of yours coming? Did you ever find, track down, and hunt down the problems? Tell me again, is this, I know I've asked the question and I know you've answered it and I don't remember your answer. Is this really a experimental repeater in your basement or your living room, or is this something else? Is it a controller of some sort, or an accelerator or an amplifier? Are you really talking to a secondary repeater on a desk in your basement? KD0QFA.

0: Yeah, Kyle, I'm actually talking on a whole nother repeater. borrowed one from the Colorado Connection, so it's actually the actual repeater controller. And sitting in my basement. I think we've talked a lot, almost all the repeaters on the Colorado Connection are on this RMM microwave background, or microwave backbone. And I'm not on that, so I have a VPN, virtual private network link, into that. That is how I connect into the Colorado Connection. So yeah, I'm actually talking on HD. About 6 feet away from me is the repeater controller, and then my board that I've been designing is plugged into that repeater controller, and it's got an Ethernet connector that then goes to the VPN and talks to the Colorado Connection. So that's kind of what I'm testing out. Now, in fact, that's the reason I was on the air tonight. Was that, as you remember, it was Wednesday and Thursday. Things were kind of not working well, so I had to go back and use the regular repeater on Cheyenne Mountain. And so I'm just kind of chasing down, seeing if I can get the issue resolved here. But seems you're working pretty good tonight. Ooh, and I'm overdue for ID N0XTA.
1: So, Will, when you were younger, your family moved around a lot, South Africa, London, I may be wrong on that. I think those were some of the places you lived. When you got older, you branched out on your own. What jobs did you have? What was your, did you have a career or did you do like me and just have a series of one job after another? I never really had a career. I tried. Didn't happen. So, you know, you have to do what the world pays for. You can't always do what you want. Anyway, what did you do? Because if I remember correctly, again, I could be wrong, but if I remember correctly, I saw on the website that the treasurer of Colorado Connection recently moved to Colorado Springs. Would that be you? And your treasurer, did you do finance or did you do technology before you retired? KD0QFA.

0: was kind of the opposite of you on that employment front. I only had two jobs my entire working career. One lasted 2 years, fresh out of school. Actually graduated, engineer, so electrical engineering up in Fort Collins, CSU. And couldn't find a job in Colorado, so went out to the Bay Area for my first job out of school. And did not like that. My wife didn't like it either. So after 2 years and three earthquakes, we came back to Colorado. And joined a company there and worked for that company until I retired. So not sure that was the smartest thing to do, but it is what I did. But lucky I had a job that up until the very end is when I thoroughly enjoyed. So that did help a lot. Didn't necessarily pay good. Work environment wasn't necessarily great, but it was just working with technology all day, and that's my weakness, so worked out pretty good. As a kid, grew up all over the world, hardly anything in the United States, and but then from school, from college on, never left the U.S. except for business trips, so a lot more stable later. And kind of stuff you do, too. Yeah, it's cool. Just kind of move on, do stuff, find new things, different things. That's nothing to be sneezed at. I think that's a lot of lower stress and a kind of nice way to do things. Well, I wouldn't debunk that too much.
1: Yeah, when I graduated high school, back when everybody rode horses and cars didn't exist, okay, it was about the time disco was on the radio. That's when I graduated high school. I took a job. No. Actually, that's not true. I had a job in a grocery store during high school, and that was okay. No big deal. After high school, I went to the Air Force, and I served one term there, and then I got out and came back and basically went back to manual labor. That's all there was. And I got a job in the post office, and 10 years later met my wife, and I left the post office and went to college, where I was like 35 years old, and I got a master's degree in influence psychology, I got a bachelor's degree in influence psychology, and then a master's degree in business management, and I truly thought I was going to get a job in a company either in Phoenix or in Denver, and that didn't happen. I went back to manual labor because manual labor is what they're paying for, and there was a qualification. When I graduated with my master's degree, there was a qualification that I did not know that I needed, but I had to have in order to get a job in lots of places around the country. And let's just say I'm the wrong color. there are places that won't hire me because I don't fill a quota. And so I ended up staying in manual labor. So, you know, like it or not, KD0QFA.

0: Okay, Kyle, bummer on the Masters not quite leading to job and stuff. Yeah, that can be tough sometimes. at least with the engineering, it wasn't too hard to find a job. Although the year I graduated from college was one of those mini recessions, so that was a little scary. I think of the graduating class, I think it was about half actually had jobs by graduation day. So for engineering, that's pretty low. So the numbers are radically different for other degrees. I know lots of people like you. That's like, some people, their job is all they think about, is all they live for, is all they, all they do and all they think about. And things are going well. Their health deteriorates, and their existence depends on their job and stuff. I must admit, I wasn't too far from that, but I think there's a lot of good stuff about saying, hey, your job is just a source of income, and who you are and what you do is outside your work. And I know a lot of people like that, I think that's kind of cool in its own respect. So as long as you find something and can't keep the income, what defines you is all the other stuff you do, and I think that's cool.
1: So, Will, how did you become the treasurer of Colorado Connection? Did you just see a need and you filled it, or did somebody say, hey, in addition to all of your technology skills, we know that you're good with money?

0: I think you've been in this boat too. Sometimes you do something because nobody else does. Everybody took one step backwards and you didn't realize it in time. As you can tell, I like the connection. It's my own repeater, and I kind of got more and more involved in it, and finally the person who's treasurer before me needed to move out of the state, and so when she did that, it was like, okay, we need a new treasurer, and I guess, like I said, in the game of whack-a-mole, I didn't duck quick enough. Now, as I say, engineering and being basic as numbers kind of go hand in hand. One of my scarier claims to fame, and I'm just doing the count here, between wife and I, kids, nonprofits, homeowners associations, and a few other things, I got 7 different checkbooks in my office for all different entities that I manage one way or another. So. Get a little crazy on that end of it, unfortunately.
1: Well, if you really have 7 checkbooks in your office, you must be one heck of an honest man. so that's a really long and high feather in your cap if people trust you, that many people trust you that much. Well, is your wife are your wife and kids involved in ham radio, or is it just you? Where are your kids now? I think one's in the Air Force, if I remember. But are they involved in ham radio in any way? And any other family members, maybe outside of your nuclear family?
0: Well,

0: on the finances, it does get a little crazy, but managing stuff is like that. The back end stuff. Engineer, there's one comment. There's a guy who's a total engineering type, just doing the kind of the back office stuff for the connection. Always did seem kind of weird, so feels good to be working on the controller. But no, I haven't convinced any other family members to get licenses yet. I know lots of other people have, and I have not been quite successful. My wife is trying. So, which you met her. She's got the book. She studied, but never quite got to the point where she feels comfortable taking a test yet. So, still working on that. I think she'll get one eventually. And cool part is when she does, then we'll have mobile rigs in both cars, which would be kind of fun. Kind of holding off till she actually gets that license, and we'll get her car wired up, and then cars will be a lot more interchangeable. And zero XGA.
1: Well, Will, I could probably talk your ear off for a while, but I'm sure you've got other things to do. I'll let you get back to your repeater or dinner or whatever you were doing when I first keyed the mic. I need to go inside. I'm sitting outside right now. A couple days ago, I walked past a box in the back room where I work, and there were some computer monitors, you know, old monitors they're about to throw away. Well, just on a whim, I looked inside the box and found three laptops, so I snagged them. I took them home, and one of them is now running Windows, and it's on my way to it's on its way to my wife's desk Monday morning where she works, because she wants another computer and the company can't afford it. So, hey, she got one, and then I have Linux on a second computer, and I spent a couple of hours configuring that this afternoon. Don't have anything on it. I have another computer that I use. It's a Linux computer. That's what I do. Use as a daily driver. It's got Chirp and FLDG and all that. And then the third computer, the third laptop, I have to wait till the charging cord arrives from Amazon.com because it's different. So, anyway, and in addition to all that, I'm still working with the VX7R. Quest for answers, right? KD0QFA.
0: Kind of cool on the laptop, and all sorts of good to recycle that equipment, find a good use for it. That is kind of neat, and especially helps out your wife at her job too. I mentioned that gets you and her some extra brownie points. So that's cool. And I got one of those Raspberry Pis as my little Linux box, which is kind of my burner PC. So kind of cool, and that does work out pretty nicely. So good to have some extra computers lying around. That is handy. And neat to get things going again. That's kind of cool. Probably ought to go in here. But looks like, I've been on my basement repeater the whole time here this evening, so I'm going to guess whatever problem that was seemed to have been intermittent, because it's certainly not repeating itself. And so I'll get to go start creating new bugs instead of fixing old ones. Plenty of new ones to create. So, okay, Kyle. Well, I just envision every morning when we chat. In fact, right now when we're chatting now, since I saw you sitting on your front porch when we drove up several weeks ago, unless you tell me differently, that's just where I assume you are when we're chatting. May not be accurate. That's what I'm assuming. So, okay, 7:30. Yeah, it is getting kind of dark, so probably time to head in and do whatever evening chores. So, 73, thanks for coming back. And 0 XGA, I'll be clear on your vinyl.
1: Have a great evening, Will, and work really hard on that antenna. Get that thing done, and implement it into the system. Have a happy Sunday. And you take care. Have a great rest of your weekend, sir. Hope something good happens to you tomorrow. Have a wonderful day, sir. God bless you, and we will see you again, well, hopefully tomorrow, but maybe Monday morning. 73s, my friend. Bye-bye now.

0: KTARK. Good evening, this is Will, N0 of XTA. Joseph, if I remember right, isn't it? Go ahead.
1: Hey, good evening. It's K3ARK. I want to say Patrick, but I don't know if that's right. But yeah, this is Joseph. How you doing?

0: Yeah, that sounds good. I'm trying to remember that. You joined our group 5:30 one of the mornings, if I remember right. Name here is Will, Whiskey Lima Lima. And, good to hear in the evening. Actually, just kind of puttering here, normally not on the evening, but I'm kind of tinkering with the repeater control here. So making sure things work, and good to hear people. Technically I'm working on a project, but I'm doing so by chatting, which works out kind of nice.
1: Murray, I talked to you the other morning. I'm pretty sure I talked to you before that, too. Well, I appreciate you coming back to me. I am just got out of Children's Hospital Clinical for school and had a little bit of a hankering for Taco Bell, so I'm going to go. There's a Taco Bell I'm about to pull in here in a sec, and I don't know, I guess get a quesadilla or something.

0: Okay, Joseph, that's the hankering there. Go for it. Sounds cool. Okay. No, but the call sign sounded familiar. More familiar than my memory sometimes, I feel like. But hey, at least it worked there. So okay, well, I'll let you grab your grub. That's an important thing to be doing. So, but hope to catch you on download too, and enjoy the Taco Bell. And 0XGA.
1: All righty, Will. I appreciate that. I don't even remember the last time I had Taco Bell, and I hardly ever eat fast food, so I figure why not treat myself. Wife's already asleep. I've got an hour 15 minute drive home, so why not get some Taco Bell? So, well, good luck with the repeater you're working on there, and I hope you have a good night. I'll probably put a call back out here in a little bit if you're still around after I eat my Taco Bell. So, we'll say 73N0 to XTA K3 ARK. 73 there, Will.

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KF0LWE.

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0: KF0YML, this is KF0UTS. You're coming through nice and clear, sir.
1: Thank you very much. This is my first contact ever.

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0: Morning, Kevin. Just wanted to do a quick shout-out on this beautiful Sunday morning. I'm on the way to Home Depot and then one of my daughters to complete an irrigation drip system project. Otherwise, need to get home and do more yard work before the weather moves in today.
1: Yeah, I heard something about we were supposed to get weather. One guy said snow. I'm like, give me a break.
0: Well, the snow rain line is going to be just west of where I'm at. So they were talking about the temperature will dip to 31, the low Monday night or Tuesday. We're hoping it just stays above freezing, given all the stuff we've already planted.
1: Oh, I can see that. I mean, I know we need the moisture, but, you know, this is, Colorado seasons are getting a little screwy. I looked back on Facebook, and 2 years ago, almost to the day, we had the same snow pattern come through.
0: Yeah, I'd be shocked if you or I, either one of us, saw snow out of this. It's going to be cold, but I think it'll be rain in our areas. 2 years ago, we had that huge snowfall in May, and that was just before I moved down from Flagstaff Mountain. And I'm telling you, I had 4 feet of snow. And when the county plow came through, it was 5 feet tall at the end of the driveway. It took us a while to get out from our house.
1: Yeah, I remember that place. That was a little bit of a rough in and out. I could see where you'd be. There's pros and cons. It was beautiful up there, but if you had to go someplace, it wasn't that beautiful when it snows like that.
0: Yeah, my wife's infamous line was, "You see, I told you we needed to move."
1: Gotta love it. You gotta love it. So, just kind of hanging out. Like I say, I heard the one gentleman on there on the wrong VFO. You know, it's easy to do, but man.
0: Yeah, I was listening on the CRA network to the ham radio news. I forgot it was on, and got in the truck and heard it. And I heard him call twice, the second time with this Area 5 business, and then I heard you and I went, aha, been there, done that.
1: Well, it's almost as bad as I've got a stack of radios over to my left here. I've got a P25, I got a GMRS unit, and I had to... Luckily, they're both Motorolas, and I can change the color of the microphone and the backlight. And one of them's on red, one of them's on green. Excuse me.
0: Yeah, that is a good thing. Hey, I wanted to ask you, you mentioned P25. Is that in the 900 megahertz range?
1: No, actually, this P25 is a 2 meter, 2 meter P25.
0: Oh, fascinating. Is there anybody on that repeater?
1: Oh, there's about a dozen of us, maybe.
0: Okay. Is it down in the Denver area?
1: Yeah, actually, you could probably hit it, because I talked to one of my friends. I was headed up north to Rapid City on my way out of town, and I talked to one of my friends up till just about the Budweiser brewery, and then past that, I started losing him a little bit. But that was on the back side of the car. I got a P25 in there as well, and I talked him to the brewery.
0: Wow, interesting. Yeah, I just went up to Cheyenne yesterday for an organized birding trip. It was pretty good. Yeah, I thought most of the P25 was in the 900 range, but that's good to know. You know, I'm running out of antennas. That's my problem. I just had a guy help me set up my 991A for Winlink, and it's working great, but it was so complicated to get all the settings right. He said, don't use this for anything else. Well, that's my main base for doing nets and talking on Colcon and UHF. So I think I'm going to use my FTM 100 that's unused right now and get a little TNC like Signal Link or something, set it up for Winlink. But then I don't have an antenna for it.
1: Well, you could do one of those things. You know, they have MFJ made them, and I know there's other companies out there that do it for SDR units. And you could set it up, since you're not using an amplifier, you could set up the keyer that when you key up the 991, it drops the relay on the antenna going to the other machine, and so it doesn't overload the front end. And you could share an antenna that away.
0: Yeah, that is an option. I thought about it. The other option I'm thinking about is just getting a 1-2 antenna switch and installing it on my with my DMR mobile setup as a base, and that way I can. I'm never talking on the DMR radio when I'm doing Winlink, so I could just switch it over, do the Winlink business. It'll work on that antenna and then switch it back to the DMR one when I'm done.
1: Well, there you go. You know, like I say, and I would probably be the creative guy that sits there. And like I say, I'll put a T in, so both of them are listening on the same antenna. But as soon as I key it, it would drop out the other radio on a relay, and you could actually fix it up both ways if they both had signal ports, which I believe they do, and you could have two relays, and the relay just opens up the antenna circuit when the opposite radio keys, and you could even put a ground loop on it, double pole single throw relay. So when it takes that particular radio out of the circuit, it takes it to ground, so there's no RF possibilities going in. And then when your relay disengages, then it goes back to the live antenna. So two relays tied into each one, and they would opposite one another, so... That would probably be my workaround.
0: You know, Kevin, I have little doubt that would be your workaround because you are much more technically minded than I am. So anyway, here I am at Home Depot, and I'm pulling my trailer, so I got to take up two spots and pick up what I need for my daughter's job. I'll get back at you later, maybe, on my trip home, see if you're still around. either way, have a pleasant day until the rain comes, and then let's enjoy it for what it brings. 73, Kevin, KK0COP Mobile Clinic.
1: All right, Rick, good to talk to you this morning. Well, don't leave too much money at the big orange box. I know how that gets. So currently 64 degrees, no wind to speak of, no precipitation yet here in the metro area. So let's hope for a nice day. With that, we'll catch you later. KF0 IPD, and have a good day.

0: WH6FIS.
1: I heard an H and an X in there. I believe you're a whiskey call sign. You're a little bit scratchly into the repeater system from wherever you're at. Could be distance, power, but something needs to change because you're a little bit scratchy. KF0 IPD. Whiskey Hotel 6 Foxtrot India X-ray Fort Collins Mobile on a HT. Okay, well that would explain it. Fort Collins, you're probably trying to get into the 310 machine. So for an HT, it's not doing too bad, sir.
0: Copy that. We just was in Fort Collins for my son's graduation from Hawaii, and now we're going to be heading, Colorado State, and now we're heading later today to the Rocky Mountain National Park.
1: Well, you enjoy that park up there. The gentleman I was just talking to said that there's cooler weather possibilities of precipitation. And the farther north you go, the possibility of snow exists. So there is that possibility.
0: Okay, well, thank you very much for the weather report. I'm going to have to sign off now because I think we're going to actually be getting further away from the Scorching Mountain Mosquito. Anyway, have a good day. This is WHSIS.
1: Pleasure to meet you, sir. Drive safe. Have a good trip. KF0 IPD. I'll be clear and away from the machine.

Nothing is. 0 right there. Yes?

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0: November Zero Gulf India Oscar. Can't help you being in the Springs, but you're loud and clear into the system. KK Zero COP Mobile.
1: Okay. I don't know who you probably should contact, but maybe you could ask around. There's another VHF amateur repeater on Methodist Mountain. They're what we call Salida, I guess, and it's been stuck on for about 3 hours. N0 GIO.
0: N0 GIO, is that a Colcon repeater or an independent repeater?
1: It's negative on a Colcon repeater. That's what I'm talking on. I thought it was a club out of the Springs. It's the other 2-meter VHF repeater on Methodist, and I forget the call on it or the frequency, but it's in my scan list. N0 GIO.
0: Okay. I know there's a club in Castle Rock, and a member of that's close friend. I'll try giving him a bump. Maybe that's yours. KK0 COP Mobile Clear. I'm sorry, I didn't have you on.

0: KK0's COP Mobile to the Colorado Springs station on Methodist Mountain. I forgot your call sign. Can you come back?
1: November 0, Golf Indy Oscar, go ahead.
0: November 0, Golf Indy Oscar. Called a friend who's from Canyon City. That repeater is owned by a fellow named Jeff. He thinks lives in Canyon City. He's not home right now, but when he gets home, he's going to turn it on. If it's still transmitting, he'll contact Jeff and let him know.
1: Okay, sounds good. It's just dead air stuck on. I guess they don't believe in timeout timers or whatever. Just wanted somebody to know. That's zero GIO.
0: Thanks a bunch. And isn't this the beauty of the Colorado connections? I'm up half mile from home in Berthoud, and due to this network of repeaters, we can address it. Very cool. KK0, COP Mobile, I'm clear.

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Alpha Charlie Zero, Hotel Whiskey.

This is Kilo 1, Bravo, Papa Mobile, driving in the vicinity of Wadsworth and Alameda through a huge thunderstorm. It is a frog strangler out here.

0: I can see returning signals, but for some reason I'm not hearing anything. Had my radio set to C4 FM earlier, and maybe I have done something to turn off my Vox, my hearing.
1: This is Alpha Charlie Zero, Hotel Whiskey, Colorado Springs. I was trying to get back to you. Copy me now.

0: I don't know if there's anybody scheduled for right now, but I'm listening. What's going on, Richard?
1: Hi, Brian. I'm going to put out an announcement. I was talking to my fiance. I know I heard a voice out there, but I didn't know if that was somebody staying there monitoring. No, I'm just going to make the announcement. Well, I'm monitoring.
0: Okay, well, if you got to go someplace, let me know, because I'm sitting here listening, even though I'm not scheduled. I'm never scheduled. I'm just at large.
1: Copy that. Well, I'm not scheduled yet. I just

0: Yeah, I'm at home. I was sitting there watching a thing about Wyatt Earp and Tombstone.
1: Is that a movie or a documentary?
0: It's a documentary.
1: Oh, all right. Because I know we had somebody calling early and talking about heavy rain up by Denver. Didn't know if you're on the road or not. Maybe motorcycling around or not. I think what they said, they have a record number of motorcycle fatalities at this point of time this year.
0: Nope, I knew it was supposed to storm today, so I stayed off the bike.
1: I copy that. So you're doing that because it's confusing between the lane splitting and whatever else the other lane is. Are you taking advantage of that to get to the stoplight?
0: Oh, yeah. I've got so much experience in lane splitting from living in California and riding for 30-some-odd years. Yeah, it's not a big deal to me.
1: Well, is it called lane splitting in Colorado? Because I know they're saying there was two names. One is, you know, all the traffic has to be stopped at the stoplight, which is the California, Colorado law, and then California is a thing that can go in between while traveling down the road.
0: No, lane filtering is the only thing that's legal here in California, or in Colorado. That's where you can jump ahead of everybody at a stoplight. It's much safer for motorcyclists so they don't get rear-ended or killed, like the guy down in Pueblo a year or so back where he had a car rear-end him and then the car ended up on top of the bike and the rider killed him deader than fried chicken.
1: All right, so it's called lane filtering. I knew there was two names. Yeah, shame, yeah. I rode a motorcycle in my 20s, and I know I was kind of wild then. I didn't want to do it now. It just seemed more dangerous for the bike. But anyway, AC's your HW.
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0: I thank you. Yeah, I'm driving up a mountain road right now. I'm up at Lookout Mountain right now. I'm just trying to find a good place to stop, possibly, or just a good clear area where I could start talking more. But I just want to see if I could hear from here. But besides that, thank you for the radio check. This is KF0UMC. I'll be clear, 73.
1: About 11 years ago, I was playing with a vertical antenna I was making, and I was setting it up for HF on Lookout Mountain. And a lady and a family were having a picnic nearby, and she walked over and said, "What you doing?" I said, "I'm setting up an antenna." She said, "Oh, we thought you were going to shoot rockets." She was disappointed that it was an antenna and not for something for launching rockets. That was always funny. N0 on TM Mobile.

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1: You, Rick, you're kind of choppy. AC0HW.

0: I don't know what I meant by stationed. I mean, I'm in a parking lot. I'm stable now. I'm no longer driving. I should have clear access to the antenna. So, yeah, can I get another rate check? Because I can't see you. I'm safe.
1: Are you saying Kilo Foxtrot Zero, Uniform Foxtrot Trolley? This is Alpha Charlie Zero Hotel Whiskey. I'm in Colorado Springs and listening on handheld. I think I heard less static on your second transmission now than I heard when you got a radio check from the other station there.
0: Oh, yeah, and I heard you say on my call sign it was a.
1: AC0HW, Alpha Charlie Zero Hotel Whiskey.

0: All right, thank you for the radio check. I just got up to the, little, like the mansion on top of the Lookout Mountain. I'm just in the parking lot right now, seeing if I could get a good reception from here. Seems like I can. Thank you.
1: Yeah, Lookout Mountain's fun. I used to like to ride my bicycle up the road. I'd ride the mountain bike up the road and then the single track back down. Well, it's great time up there. N0MTN Mobile.
0: I think I will. 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

0: night.
1: After I just cut this video up on the cycle on the roof. And I think I had just reversed the insurance in the time that it was just not working well. And it's working out very possible. But now it seems to be working very well because I heard you back to the USA. So thank you for that.
2: KF01AS, you kind of dropped down that time. I really wasn't able to understand you on the last go-round, but you are getting into the repeater, just really weak right now. K0EZE.
0: Thank you for the help there. K0EZE, this is KF0YAS, and I think it was because I had adjusted the microphone a little bit further away from my face. I don't know. Let me know if that sounds any better.
2: Yep, there you go. There you were good that time. And just got to have that microphone up close. K0EZE.
0: That's great. Thank you so much. Appreciate the call back there. And also, I'll be monitoring. KF0YAS.